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On Yucca Flat, Nevada, press, radio, and newsreel men converge for the test, which is witnessed by Gordon Dean, head.

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The first time in atomic history, America gets a ringside seat and a blast of its most awesome weapon. On Yucca Flats, Nevada, press, radio, and newsreel men converge for the test, which is witnessed by Gordon Dean, heading the Atomic Commission. Seldom has any event had the news coverage a court

the first time in atomic history, America gets a ringside seat at a blast of its most awesome weapon. On Yucca Flats, Nevada, press, radio, and newsreel men...

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1: Welcome along, my musical friends, to this week's Last Train Radio Show. Nearly said something else then, but you don't care as long as the music's good. And I think this is the Dolmen. Follow the drum.

I couldn't have put that any better. Just raise a glass and kiss my ass. And on to victory. Yeah, that sounds good enough to me. So does this. Mr. Stan Ridgway calling out to Carol. Got a few requests coming up very shortly.

0: I do like that guy's music. Stan Ridgway and Calling Out to Carol. Do you remember the guy that done Camouflage? Yeah, about the ghost that looked after him through the Vietnam War out in the jungle. Well, guys, it looks like we're all going to get stuffed again. Doesn't it? It certainly does. Yeah, Windows 10 is on the way out. And Windows 11 is coming in. But it won't be coming in until 2025. So, yeah.
1: That's when they're not supporting Windows 10 anymore.
0: Yeah, that's when they're, yeah, but that's when they're going to stop supporting Windows 10. So by then, it means that we've got to get Windows 11. Well, I've just done a check on one of my computers and it said it's not 64-bit. If it was 64-bit, it would be okay. So I've come in the studio and I'm checking all my computers and they're all 64-bit. But the one in the other room, I didn't check, which I should have done. And I'll let you know, because I'm going to try and I can actually download it now. It's saying that I can download it now. So I think they'll throw something else at me so that I won't be able to download Windows 11 for free. And we're all going to get stuffed again. Don't you just love them? Didn't you? Microsoft. God, listen. Dear, oh dear, yeah.

Yeah, Toots and the Maytals, Country Roads, Take Me Home. I wonder what John Denver would think of that version. Had got a few requests coming in this week. Had a request come through from Rob and June, and they're from Eastbourne. And they said, Nick, that bit of music that's played before the lady speaks over it. Well, firstly, that's no lady, that's my wife. Yeah, as they say. And that's actually me. It's a song called The Last Train. It's from my first album entitled The Last Train. So if you want to go and download it, if you want to go and buy it, you can. It's out there on all the major download sites. Nick Barnes, The Last Train. And for Robin June, this is just for you.

Especially requested by Rob and June from Eastbourne, and they requested that particular song, but that song is by me, yeah, Nick Barnes. That was a track called The Last Train from the album of the same name, and as I said before, for Rob and June. But guys, if you would like to go and download that, you are more than welcome. It is available on most major download sites. In fact, I think it's available on all of them. And another request came through into the studio this week from Angela. She says, Nick, could you please play Steely Dan and do it again? Sounds good to me.

especially requested by Angela on the Last Train Radio Show. If you would like something played, give us a shout. Nick in the studio at AOL.com. And Judy as well over there in Florida. She said, Nick, could you please play the Moody Blues for us? I shall leave the choice up to you. Sounds good. I picked this one out for you, Judy. Hope you like it. The Moody Blues, Blue World.

here, specially requested by Judy over there in Florida. Well, she didn't actually pick that track. She said, I shall leave it down to you. If you regular listener to the Last Train Radio Show, you will think Nick's playing a lot of requests. Well, the thing is, last week the hour went so fast that I did forget a couple of people, and one of them was Sheila. She said, Nick, could you please play Amy McDonald and Run? And I got so into it last week, the hour was gone and I was about three requests short, and I did feel guilty.

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0: Now, that's a young lady we haven't heard of much for a little while, Amy McDonald, and a track called Run. I've got two of her albums, I think, in the system, and I never play them, but that was requested by Sheila, so well done to Sheila for requesting that one.
1: 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Now, do you fancy a bit of a dance around? You do? Yeah, get down and let's groove. Let's boogie with it, is it? Okay, yeah.

Earth, Wind and Fire, and Let's Groove. That sounds to me like a Saturday morning after you've been out and had a curry. Earth, Wind and Fire. Oh. Yeah, don't you think so? Do you guys fancy going back to 1976? A track by, I think originally done by Del Shannon, but this was done by the sensational Alex Harvey Band. Do you remember that? I know you're not as old as me. Nobody's as old as me. But from 1976, now come on, guys. You know, oh dear, oh dear, oh dear.

Wow. I've been doing lots of requests, and I requested that one for me. The sensational Alex Harvey Band from 1976. God, dear, oh, dear, oh, dear, oh, dear, oh, dear. Let's come up to date a little bit by just a few years, up to 2000. Pulp and disco. It's called Disco 2000, Nick. It's not released in 2000. Okay, okay, okay. Forget I said that. Take two, take two.

Pulp 2000. Yeah, I don't know what year that was released. You don't really want to know either, do you? Save me Googling it and going to check. Another request we had come into the studio was from Nicola. She said, Nick, could you please play Clean Bandit? We like them. We like them in the Last Train studio. And a track called I Miss You, featuring Julia Michaels.

especially requested by Nicola. There was a couple of tracks in there, Nicola, by Clean Bandit entitled I Miss You. One was featuring Julia Michaels and the other one wasn't saying it was featuring anybody. So I do hope that you like that version. If you didn't, give us a shout and I'll play the proper one for you next week. Nick in the studio at AOL.com if you would like a track played on next week's show. I will look forward to it. This track was requested by Debbie. Yeah. I do like this. The Hikings and Ride On.

What a cracking track that is. I've been playing that tune for quite a while now, and I just love it to pieces. Nick in the studio at AOL.com if you would like to get in touch. Blimey, there's only 5 minutes to go. I think somebody moves that clock forward. I really, really do. But I know how hard it is to try and adjust a digital clock, so no, probably nobody's touched it, have they? This is the Texas Toad Lickers. Never licked a toad. Never licked a toad. Rivet, rivet.

Well, guys, sad to say, I've got to go because my time is up. And let's have it. Yeah, it is. What I'm going to do is I'm going to leave you with the Traveling Wilburys and a track called Tweeter and the Monkey Man, because I like it and I think I've got through all the requests this week. So, yes, Nicholas, been a good boy. 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All things being equal, I'll be back. 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

The legendary Sammy Davis Jr. and Beretta's theme. It was the first of many in this hour in which we travel through time in the music. And if you wanna travel with me, you are very welcome to do so. First stop is France, where we meet Joe Dassin.

I'm your puppet, and we are in 1976 now, where we met James and Bobby Purify. For something Spanish, we travel to Cuba, to Lianes Lopez, and she tells us the story about the granddaughter of the girl of Antonio, or in Spanish, la nieta de la mujer de Antonio.

The Lady is a Tramp, sung by Lady Ella Fitzgerald. We have arrived in the 50s now and we stay there for two more songs, like this one by the Kirby Stone 4.

I still remember his hair. Limahl, well, in 84 he thought it would be a never-ending story, but career-wise it was, because we haven't heard from him since. Time for the Manhattan Transfer now, and one of my favorites, and hopefully your favorite too.

I loved this song when it was a big hit, and I still do after several decades. With You I'm Born Again, Billy Preston and Cy Rita. Something Dutch Now by Rob de Nijs. You all know the song as Can I Get There by Candlelight, and in Dutch it is Zet een kaars voor je raam vannacht.

Clark Pink introduced me one day to Bobby Caldwell, and I'm a fan ever since. Today he was in the show with Special to Me. And I hear a Beatles song sung by the Nylons.

Solomon Burke wrote it and the Stones had a big hit with it. Cry to me, you heard Precious Wilson. I have room for one more, so here's Free and Wake Me Up.

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1: Home free and wake me up. Well, it's my time, and my time is up, and Tony David is almost knocking at the door of the studio, for he wants to make the Tony David show. So I'm off, but I promise to be back next week, same time, same station. So till then, bye now.

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4: Greetings and salutations. 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
4: That's right, for the next hour, it's nothing but long tracks. Nothing under 6 minutes. We'll start today with Boston.

And that's the suite that starts it all off. Not just the night of the long track show this evening, but of the album Boston back in 1976. Four plays stroke long time. Courtesy of Mr. Tom Schultz, who did most of the instrumentation and played the instruments on that one, and Brad Delp on vocals on the last part of that one as well. As I say, written in 1969, although recorded in 1975, released huge hits in the States. Boston, kicking off the show for you today on RNI. Big thanks to Rena Harvey for listening on a Monday evening. Sit back down, Rena. Every single track here is going to be a long one, so have an extra large Frappuccino on me. And now, not for the only time I'm going to be saying this tonight, let's go to Germany.

0: Is it just coincidence? But when I try to pull up some information on this, I get a message coming up saying, are you sure you're not a robot? Oops. Kraftwerk from 1981 and Computer Love. As far as 7-inch singles go, that was their only number one, because that was also the double A-sided single with Das Model at the same time. Ah, nice to hear the full long version, because that's what we do right here on Radio North Sea.
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3: Right, let's go to... not Germany. Let's go to Japan. From the TV series Cowboy Bebop, the outstanding seatbelts.

Not a big anime fan myself, but Cowboy Bebop is just outstanding. And not the live-action Netflix version. Do not know how they got that so wrong. Really don't. But that is outstanding. The real folk blues, the end theme of each animation that was out for that series. From the Seatbelts, featuring the vocals of Mei Yam Amy. Ah, oh, wonderful stuff. I must go and re-watch it at some point. I haven't seen that show for a very, very long time. You're with Radio North International and you're about 20 minutes away from Clark Pink. Let's go!

released 54 years ago next week, The Temptations and Papa Was a Rolling Stone, their cover of the Undisputed Truth's version of the song that was released a year earlier. That's the longest version I have, which comes in just under 7 minutes. There is a 12 and a half minute version of it knocking around somewhere. Mr. Pink, I'll leave that to you. I'm sure you can find it and do your damnest on it, because you normally do. Right, you're on the night of the long tracks right here on Radio North Sea International, care of Jazz Box and Sat Central. I hope you're enjoying the show so far. The finest music from the last 70 years. We are Radio North Sea International. Right then, let's go to Germany. And a bit of the UK as well. Run for your lives, it's the Disco Boys and...

Manfred Mann's Earth Band, as fiddled around with by the Disco Boys back in 2005. Remember seeing a programme on, I think it was ARD, when the Disco Boys showed up and were explaining, in German, obviously, just how that record came together and how Manfred Mann gave them their blessing. And I thought, oh, must grab that. So I did. Right, ladies and gentlemen, that's your lot from me. Thank you very much indeed for listening for the last hour or so. Seven links and that's it, it's all over. That's Night the Long Tracks for you. Just walking into Brian Scott's studio right now and just wading past the Cliff Richard Records. Oh, bit of a draft in here. Keeps his windows open, doesn't he? Bloody hell. I know he's got another 2 hours before he comes on air, but just having a look. Oh, it's very dark in here. Cobwebs everywhere. In an hour's time, Mr. Scott will be here ready to go right here on RNI. Dick McGrath will be here in 2 hours' time with, of course, the Dre Meister. But coming up next, the one, the only, Mr. Clark Pink and Clarky's Classic Cuts. Dramatic enough for you? Well, that's your lot from me. Thank you very much indeed for listening. Normal service will be resumed next week. Or at least as normal as it can get these days. The next Night of the Long Tracks will be in August. I'll leave you with the instrumental version of Thriller. I bet you thought he was going to start singing there, didn't you? Pinky's next, so keep it RNI. Till next time, be seeing you.

Well, a very good evening, ladies and gentlemen. Yes, it's Clark Pink here. The wheels are still yet again another Monday. And this week, I think we're going to cover some mashups that I've found and tidied up just for you guys here on a Monday night. And we'll see how we go, eh? Yeah, why not? Clarky, R&I. Here's Goldfrapp and the Temptations.

Crap and the Temptations, and the one before that was Santana and Camila Cabello. So if you just join me here Monday evening, this is the place to be. It's mashup evening. We've got some great stuff for you this evening. Stuff that I never played 2 or 3 years ago because it needed tidying up a bit. So

It's a Monday evening. That's the place to be with R&I. 2:20, because we like to have a little flick round the vaults of good times. Right, here we go. Here's Helen Wheeler, Wings and the Monkees. This is quite interesting.

There you go. Wings and Hell and Wheeler there. You can form your own opinion to these, whether you like them or love them or loathe them. But I thought we'd be different tonight to do a show with mixing tunes with other tunes and coming up with this. Here's Stevie Wonder and Bronski Beats. Small Time Buy.

There you go, small time boy there, Stevie Wonder, Bronski Beats. 2 o'clock peak here, 2:20, R&I, Monday evening. And we've got the new mixing desk installed, and you probably can hear a little bit of detail in the music now. I didn't realise how bad.

0: like to thank Tone for a great hour before. What can I say? Right, here's an oldie coming up. Batman, Taxman, the Beatles and the Safaris together. This was hard to do.
1: To the Batmobile. Let's go.

0: There you go. Nothing's original, is it?
1: You have learned your lesson. Crime never pays.
2: Everybody get up.
0: There we go. I don't like this song, but this worked well.

So we have a nice bubbly Monday evening here with the mashups. Nice to get them out again, I think. Woo! Yeah. Start moving. It's Junior Walker and the All Stars and Edwin Starr. Walking the shotgun.

there you go, Junior Walker and Edwin Starley, Walking Shotgun. I could have slipped a bit of Taxman in there as well. Right key. Now, come on, guys, where are you going to hear music like this here on a Monday night? A bit of fun, mixing music's up. Now, we're going to have a... On the next one, we're going to have a lyric change. You'll recognise the tune, but we changed the lyrics.

There you go. James Brown, Bob Dylan. Shirley Clarke here on a Monday evening. Here's Earth, Wind and Fire versus Post Malone. Get your dancers on for this one. There we go.

do my thing. I want to get into it, man, you know. Like a sex machine, man. Moving, doing it, you know. Can I count it off? One, two, three.

Starting off this hour with a big bouncy record from Mexico, the Travelers All-Stars, Don't Give Up. Good evening, my friends. Welcome to the Brian Scott Experience here on RNI 220 in Barlashep with our good friends at Jazzbox. Let's see where the music takes us this hour.

That's a fine, fine song. The latest release from Chris LeFlex, If He's Your Man. My thanks to Mr. Clark Pink for the last hour's eclectic choice of tip-top tunes here on Radio North Sea International. Marvin Gaye and Tammy Terrell play for you now, California Soul.

California Soul from quite possibly the greatest duet combo of all time, Marvin Gaye, Tammy Terrell, from their latest album, Dig, here's Mama's Gun and Hardest Yards.

two last absolute groovy gems from the 1960s. 1969, Borders Ruby and the Romantics, Hurting Each Other. And then from 1968, Fran Jeffery's Gone Now. I'm on i220, bring you the best music all day long. We can't bang up to date now with Sienna Spiro, Material Lovers.

Grooving around the studio to that one, despite it being a little bit on the crackly side. The Philadelphia Flyers run and hide. Let's go international now on the Big 220. We go to Turkey with Anis Seki, Life 2 Tickets.

RNI 220, if it sounds good, we play it. It's as simple as that. Denny Seggie there, Life, Two Tickets. You're listening to the Brian Scott Experience. Shake your backbone around the floor to this one, ladies and gentlemen. Earth, Wind and Fire, and Love Goes On.

Dan Jones and the Indicators, Morning in America. And for a certain tangerine person living in America and living the American dream, wake up, my friend, you're screwing the world over. On Facebook, it's Brian Scott R&I. That's Brian Scott R&I. Come and say hi. Here's Izzo Fitzroy, Heads Held High.

Don't forget, at the top of the hours on Mondays, there's the superb sound of the Dream Master himself, Mr. Dick DeGraff. There's always fantastic music in his show. The great sounds keep coming at you now on RNI 220. Rick Astley, Angels on My Side.

That's a great rework of the Robert Palmer classic Every Kind of People by Joey Negro. From her 2021 album Stand By Myself, this is the excellent Yola and Starlight.

Such a great run called YOLO Starlight. I've got time to squeeze one more in before I have to go at the top of the hour. So here's Dionne Bromfield, Remember Our Love.

You've been listening to Brian Scott on RNI220 in partnership with Jazzbox and Set Central. You know, girl, many thanks for your company, my friends. So until we meet again, as ever, I wish you all love, peace and happiness. Yeah. Till next time, see ya. Yeah.

And it really is a good afternoon. I invite you to listen to beautiful Latin American music brought to you by all the stars from Latina America.

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Was a salsa singer for more than 35 years. And when he was in 35 years,

Mata Shimagaya from the album The Feathers of a Peacock. This was Pride.

0: Okay, okay, okay. 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All right.
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0: 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Ik heb zometeen nog Typical Tropical voor u klaarstaan. 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
3: R&I. Gentlemen, this is Captain Tobias Wilcock welcoming you aboard Coconut Airways Flight 3722 to Bridgetown, Barbados. We will be flying at an height of 32,000 feet and at an airspeed of approximately 600 miles per hour. Refreshments will be served after takeoff. Kindly fasten your safety belt.

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0: 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Bob Stino en Please Forgive Me.
1: 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Musical power.
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The legendary Sammy Davis Jr. and Beretta's theme. It was the first of many in this hour in which we travel through time in the music. And if you wanna travel with me, you are very welcome to do so. 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